things I don't normally feel. Yeah, I can finally be totally honest. It's like I'm

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You say I slapped the whole city, you slapped up like half of it. Let's not get accurate. There ain't no point in pulling out my record and tracking it. Preacher

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Yeah, most girls in the city will come to my house and they know where the bathroom is. I know some girls for directors that's casting if they out here looking for actresses. The same as they say they don't care about looks, but they know what attractive is. Don't try and tell your man good things coming, no

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Finally doing something I've dreamed of for years. Don't know quite what to expect, a little scared.